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2: Cloudy skies tonight with a low temperature of 61 degrees and winds out of the southwest at 5 to 10. Wednesday, lots of sunshine, a little bit cooler, high temperature of 74 degrees with east winds at 5 to 10 miles an hour. Wednesday night looks mainly clear with a low temperature near 60 and southerly winds at 10 to 20. Thursday, sunshine with a high temperature around 84 and southwesterly winds at 10 to 20 miles an hour. Thursday night, clear with a low temperature of 67 degrees. On Friday, we'll see a chance of thunderstorms with a high temperature around 85. Friday night, scattered showers and thunderstorms with a low temperature of 61. Saturday, sunshine, high of 75 degrees. Saturday night, showers and a low temperature of 60. Sunday, a few showers and perhaps a rumble of thunder with a high temperature of 74. Monday, couple of showers and a high of 71 degrees. That's a look at your latest forecast. I'm meteorologist Ray Miller on Marquette's Rocking Eagle. Right now, it's 68.
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0: 4 out of 5 rappers admit our music is better than theirs.
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0: Here's Marquette Police Patrol Captain Jim Finkbeiner with a reminder that a new city law says you can't ride any kind of bikes on downtown or 3rd Street sidewalks.
1: In the downtown area, the DDA area, which includes Washington Street from Lakeshore to 7th, 3rd Street from Fair to Barriga, and South Front Street from Ridge to Barriga. Those streets are considered the downtown areas. Those sidewalks, you can't ride a bike. And really any mobility device. That means e-bikes, scooters, electric skateboards, all those type of things. You can't ride those on the sidewalks in those particular sidewalks ever. Take the caveat that a mobility device also includes wheelchairs, electric wheelchairs. That, of course, is always allowed. That's an ADA, and we would never restrict that. So anybody that's in a wheelchair, electric wheelchair, obviously you have the right to be on the sidewalk. That is never in question. But e-bikes, pedal bikes, scooters, whether they're electrified or not, all those type of things, Segways, none of that can be on the sidewalks in those areas like I just reiterated.
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1: Cloudy skies tonight with a low temperature of 61 degrees and winds out of the southwest at 5 to 10. Wednesday, lots of sunshine, a little bit cooler, high temperature of 74 degrees with east winds at 5 to 10 miles an hour. Wednesday night looks mainly clear with a low temperature near 60 and southerly winds at 10 to 20. Thursday, sunshine with a high temperature around 84 and southwesterly winds at 10 to 20 miles an hour. Thursday night, clear with a low temperature of 67 degrees. On Friday, we'll see a chance of thunderstorms with a high temperature around 85. Friday night, scattered showers and thunderstorms with a low temperature of 61. Saturday, sunshine, high of 75 degrees. Saturday night, showers and a low temperature of 60. Sunday, a few showers and perhaps a rumble of thunder with a high temperature of 74. Monday, couple of showers and a high of 71 degrees. That's a look at your latest forecast. I'm meteorologist Ray Miller on Marquette's Rocking Eagle. Right now, it's 67.
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0: This Upper Michigan weather forecast is brought to you by the Skin Lounge, West Washington Street, Marquette, where they blend artistic tattoo work, permanent makeup, and advanced aesthetics.
1: Cloudy skies tonight with a low temperature of 61 degrees and winds out of the southwest at 5 to 10. Wednesday, lots of sunshine, a little bit cooler, high temperature of 74 degrees with east winds at 5 to 10 miles an hour. Wednesday night looks mainly clear with a low temperature near 60 and southerly winds at 10 to 20. Thursday, sunshine with a high temperature around 84 and southwesterly winds at 10 to 20 miles an hour. Thursday night, clear with a low temperature of 67 degrees. On Friday, we'll see a chance of thunderstorms with a high temperature around 85. Friday night, scattered showers and thunderstorms with a low temperature of 61. Saturday, sunshine, high of 75 degrees. Saturday night, showers and a low temperature of 60. Sunday, a few showers and perhaps a rumble of thunder with a high temperature of 74. Monday, couple of showers and a high of 71 degrees. That's a look at your latest forecast. I'm meteorologist Ray Miller on Marquette's Rocking Eagle. Right now, it's 67.
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1: Cloudy skies tonight with a low temperature of 61 degrees and winds out of the southwest at 5 to 10. Wednesday, lots of sunshine, a little bit cooler, high temperature of 74 degrees with east winds at 5 to 10 miles an hour. Wednesday night looks mainly clear with a low temperature near 60 and southerly winds at 10 to 20. Thursday, sunshine with a high temperature around 84 and southwesterly winds at 10 to 20 miles an hour. Thursday night, clear with a low temperature of 67 degrees. On Friday, we'll see a chance of thunderstorms with a high temperature around 85. Friday night, scattered showers and thunderstorms with a low temperature of 61. Saturday, sunshine, high of 75 degrees. Saturday night, showers and a low temperature of 60. Sunday, a few showers and perhaps a rumble of thunder with a high temperature of 74. Monday, couple of showers and a high of 71 degrees. That's a look at your latest forecast. I'm meteorologist Ray Miller on Marquette's Rocking Eagle. Right now, it's 66.
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2: Cloudy skies tonight with a low temperature of 61 degrees and winds out of the southwest at 5 to 10. Wednesday, lots of sunshine, a little bit cooler, high temperature of 74 degrees with east winds at 5 to 10 miles an hour. Wednesday night looks mainly clear with a low temperature near 60 and southerly winds at 10 to 20. Thursday, sunshine with a high temperature around 84 and southwesterly winds at 10 to 20 miles an hour. Thursday night, clear with a low temperature of 67 degrees. On Friday, we'll see a chance of thunderstorms with a high temperature around 85. Friday night, scattered showers and thunderstorms with a low temperature of 61. Saturday, sunshine, high of 75 degrees. Saturday night, showers and a low temperature of 60. Sunday, a few showers and perhaps a rumble of thunder with a high temperature of 74. Monday, couple of showers and a high of 71 degrees. That's a look at your latest forecast. I'm meteorologist Ray Miller on Marquette's Rocking Eagle. Right now, it's 64.
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0: This Upper Michigan weather forecast is brought to you by Midtown Bakery in beautiful downtown Negaunee. They're not ordinary, they're extraordinary.
1: Cloudy skies tonight with a low temperature of 61 degrees and winds out of the southwest at 5 to 10. Wednesday, lots of sunshine, a little bit cooler, high temperature of 74 degrees with east winds at 5 to 10 miles an hour. Wednesday night looks mainly clear with a low temperature near 60 and southerly winds at 10 to 20. Thursday, sunshine with a high temperature around 84 and southwesterly winds at 10 to 20 miles an hour. Thursday night, clear with a low temperature of 67 degrees. On Friday, we'll see a chance of thunderstorms with a high temperature around 85. Friday night, scattered showers and thunderstorms with a low temperature of 61. Saturday, sunshine, high of 75 degrees. Saturday night, showers and a low temperature of 60. Sunday, a few showers and perhaps a rumble of thunder with a high temperature of 74. Monday, couple of showers and a high of 71 degrees. That's a look at your latest forecast. I'm meteorologist Ray Miller on Marquette's Rocking Eagle. Right now, it's 62.
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2: Hello, this is Anne with the UPAWS Pet. 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
2: Cloudy skies tonight with a low temperature of 61 degrees and winds out of the southwest at 5 to 10. Wednesday, lots of sunshine, a little bit cooler, high temperature of 74 degrees with east winds at 5 to 10 miles an hour. Wednesday night looks mainly clear with a low temperature near 60 and southerly winds at 10 to 20. Thursday, sunshine with a high temperature around 84 and southwesterly winds at 10 to 20 miles an hour. Thursday night, clear with a low temperature of 67 degrees. On Friday, we'll see a chance of thunderstorms with a high temperature around 85. Friday night, scattered showers and thunderstorms with a low temperature of 61. Saturday, sunshine, high of 75 degrees. Saturday night, showers and a low temperature of 60. Sunday, a few showers and perhaps a rumble of thunder with a high temperature of 74. Monday, couple of showers and a high of 71 degrees. That's a look at your latest forecast. I'm meteorologist Ray Miller on Marquette's Rocking Eagle. Right now, it's 62.
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1: Cloudy for the early morning with a low temperature of 61 and southwest winds at 5 to 10. Wednesday, lots of sunshine, a little bit cooler, high temperature of 74 degrees with east winds at 5 to 10 miles an hour. Wednesday night looks mainly clear with a low temperature near 60 and southerly winds at 10 to 20. Thursday, sunshine with a high temperature around 84 and southwesterly winds at 10 to 20 miles an hour. Thursday night clear with a low temperature of 67 degrees. On Friday, we'll see a chance of thunderstorms with a high temperature around 85. Friday night, scattered showers and thunderstorms with a low temperature of 61. Saturday, sunshine, high of 75 degrees. Saturday night, showers and a low temperature of 60. Sunday, a few showers and perhaps a rumble of thunder with a high temperature of 74. Monday, couple of showers and a high of 71 degrees. That's a look at your latest forecast. I'm meteorologist Ray Miller on Marquette's Rocking Eagle. Right now, it's 60.
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1: Cloudy for the early morning with a low temperature of 61 and southwest winds at 5 to 10. Wednesday, lots of sunshine, a little bit cooler, high temperature of 74 degrees with east winds at 5 to 10 miles an hour. Wednesday night looks mainly clear with a low temperature near 60 and southerly winds at 10 to 20. Thursday, sunshine with a high temperature around 84 and southwesterly winds at 10 to 20 miles an hour. Thursday night, clear with a low temperature of 67 degrees. On Friday, we'll see a chance of thunderstorms with a high temperature around 85. Friday night, scattered showers and thunderstorms with a low temperature of 61. Saturday, sunshine, high of 75 degrees. Saturday night, showers and a low temperature of 60. Sunday, a few showers and perhaps a rumble of thunder with a high temperature of 74. Monday, couple of showers and a high of 71 degrees. That's a look at your latest forecast. I'm meteorologist Ray Miller on Marquette's Rocking Eagle. Right now, it's 60.
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3: Cloudy for the early morning with a low temperature of 61 and southwest winds at 5 to 10. Wednesday, lots of sunshine, a little bit cooler, high temperature of 74 degrees with east winds at 5 to 10 miles an hour. Wednesday night looks mainly clear with a low temperature near 60 and southerly winds at 10 to 20. Thursday, sunshine with a high temperature around 84 and southwesterly winds at 10 to 20 miles an hour. Thursday night, clear with a low temperature of 67 degrees. On Friday, we'll see a chance of thunderstorms with a high temperature around 85. Friday night, scattered showers and thunderstorms with a low temperature of 61. Saturday, sunshine, high of 75 degrees. Saturday night, showers and a low temperature of 60. Sunday, a few showers and perhaps a rumble of thunder with a high temperature of 74. Monday, couple of showers and a high of 71 degrees. That's a look at your latest forecast. I'm meteorologist Ray Miller on Marquette's Rocking Eagle. Right now, it's 60.

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1: Cloudy for the early morning with a low temperature of 61 and southwest winds at 5 to 10. Wednesday, lots of sunshine, a little bit cooler, high temperature of 74 degrees with east winds at 5 to 10 miles an hour. Wednesday night looks mainly clear with a low temperature near 60 and southerly winds at 10 to 20. Thursday, sunshine with a high temperature around 84 and southwesterly winds at 10 to 20 miles an hour. Thursday night, clear with a low temperature of 67 degrees. On Friday, we'll see a chance of thunderstorms with a high temperature around 85. Friday night, scattered showers and thunderstorms with a low temperature of 61. Saturday, sunshine, high of 75 degrees. Saturday night, showers and a low temperature of 60. Sunday, a few showers and perhaps a rumble of thunder with a high temperature of 74. Monday, couple of showers and a high of 71 degrees. That's a look at your latest forecast. I'm meteorologist Ray Miller on Marquette's Rocking Eagle. Right now, it's 61.
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2: Cloudy for the early morning with a low temperature of 61 and southwest winds at 5 to 10. Wednesday, lots of sunshine, a little bit cooler, high temperature of 74 degrees with east winds at 5 to 10 miles an hour. Wednesday night looks mainly clear with a low temperature near 60 and southerly winds at 10 to 20. Thursday, sunshine with a high temperature around 84 and southwesterly winds at 10 to 20 miles an hour. Thursday night clear with a low temperature of 67 degrees. On Friday, we'll see a chance of thunderstorms with a high temperature around 85. Friday night, scattered showers and thunderstorms with a low temperature of 61. Saturday, sunshine, high of 75 degrees. Saturday night, showers and a low temperature of 60. Sunday, a few showers and perhaps a rumble of thunder with a high temperature of 74. Monday, couple of showers and a high of 71 degrees. That's a look at your latest forecast. I'm meteorologist Ray Miller on Marquette's Rocking Eagle. Right now, it's 61.

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1: Cloudy for the early morning with a low temperature of 61 and southwest winds at 5 to 10. Wednesday, lots of sunshine, a little bit cooler, high temperature of 74 degrees with east winds at 5 to 10 miles an hour. Wednesday night looks mainly clear with a low temperature near 60 and southerly winds at 10 to 20. Thursday, sunshine with a high temperature around 84 and southwesterly winds at 10 to 20 miles an hour. Thursday night, clear with a low temperature of 67 degrees. On Friday, we'll see a chance of thunderstorms with a high temperature around 85. Friday night, scattered showers and thunderstorms with a low temperature of 61. Saturday, sunshine, high of 75 degrees. Saturday night, showers and a low temperature of 60. Sunday, a few showers and perhaps a rumble of thunder with a high temperature of 74. Monday, couple of showers and a high of 71 degrees. That's a look at your latest forecast. I'm meteorologist Ray Miller on Marquette's Rocking Eagle. Right now, it's 61.
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4: Cloudy for the early morning with a low temperature of 61 and southwest winds at 5 to 10. Wednesday, lots of sunshine, a little bit cooler, high temperature of 74 degrees with east winds at 5 to 10 miles an hour. Wednesday night looks mainly clear with a low temperature near 60 and southerly winds at 10 to 20. Thursday, sunshine with a high temperature around 84 and southwesterly winds at 10 to 20 miles an hour. Thursday night clear with a low temperature of 67 degrees. On Friday, we'll see a chance of thunderstorms with a high temperature around 85. Friday night, scattered showers and thunderstorms with a low temperature of 61. Saturday, sunshine, high of 75 degrees. Saturday night, showers and a low temperature of 60. Sunday, a few showers and perhaps a rumble of thunder with a high temperature of 74. Monday, couple of showers and a high of 71 degrees. That's a look at your latest forecast.

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0: This Upper Michigan weather forecast is brought to you by Midtown Bakery in beautiful downtown Negaunee. They're not ordinary, they're extraordinary.
1: Cloudy for the early morning with a low temperature of 61 and southwest winds at 5 to 10. Wednesday, lots of sunshine, a little bit cooler, high temperature of 74 degrees with east winds at 5 to 10 miles an hour. Wednesday night looks mainly clear with a low temperature near 60 and southerly winds at 10 to 20. Thursday, sunshine with a high temperature around 84 and southwesterly winds at 10 to 20 miles an hour. Thursday night, clear with a low temperature of 67 degrees. On Friday, we'll see a chance of thunderstorms with a high temperature around 85. Friday night, scattered showers and thunderstorms with a low temperature of 61. Saturday, sunshine, high of 75 degrees. Saturday night, showers and a low temperature of 60. Sunday, a few showers and perhaps a rumble of thunder with a high temperature of 74. Monday, couple of showers and a high of 71 degrees. That's a look at your latest forecast. I'm meteorologist Ray Miller on Marquette's Rocking Eagle. Right now, it's 61.
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2: Cloudy for the early morning with a low temperature of 61 and southwest winds at 5 to 10. Wednesday, lots of sunshine, a little bit cooler, high temperature of 74 degrees with east winds at 5 to 10 miles an hour. Wednesday night looks mainly clear with a low temperature near 60 and southerly winds at 10 to 20. Thursday, sunshine with a high temperature around 84 and southwesterly winds at 10 to 20 miles an hour. Thursday night clear with a low temperature of 67 degrees. On Friday, we'll see a chance of thunderstorms with a high temperature around 85. Friday night, scattered showers and thunderstorms with a low temperature of 61. Saturday, sunshine, high of 75 degrees. Saturday night, showers and a low temperature of 60. Sunday, a few showers and perhaps a rumble of thunder with a high temperature of 74. Monday, couple of showers and a high of 71 degrees. That's a look at your latest forecast. I'm meteorologist Ray Miller on Marquette's Rocking Eagle. Right now, it's 61.

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1: Cloudy for the early morning with a low temperature of 61 and southwest winds at 5 to 10. Wednesday, lots of sunshine, a little bit cooler, high temperature of 74 degrees with east winds at 5 to 10 miles an hour. Wednesday night looks mainly clear with a low temperature near 60 and southerly winds at 10 to 20. Thursday, sunshine with a high temperature around 84 and southwesterly winds at 10 to 20 miles an hour. Thursday night, clear with a low temperature of 67 degrees. On Friday, we'll see a chance of thunderstorms with a high temperature around 85. Friday night, scattered showers and thunderstorms with a low temperature of 61. Saturday, sunshine, high of 75 degrees. Saturday night, showers and a low temperature of 60. Sunday, a few showers and perhaps a rumble of thunder with a high temperature of 74. Monday, couple of showers and a high of 71 degrees. That's a look at your latest forecast. I'm meteorologist Ray Miller on Marquette's Rocking Eagle. Right now, it's 62.
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2: Cloudy for the early morning with a low temperature of 61 and southwest winds at 5 to 10. Wednesday, lots of sunshine, a little bit cooler, high temperature of 74 degrees with east winds at 5 to 10 miles an hour. Wednesday night looks mainly clear with a low temperature near 60 and southerly winds at 10 to 20. Thursday, sunshine with a high temperature around 84 and southwesterly winds at 10 to 20 miles an hour. Thursday night, clear with a low temperature of 67 degrees. On Friday, we'll see a chance of thunderstorms with a high temperature around 85. Friday night, scattered showers and thunderstorms with a low temperature of 61. Saturday, sunshine, high of 75 degrees. Saturday night, showers and a low temperature of 60. Sunday, a few showers and perhaps a rumble of thunder with a high temperature of 74. Monday, couple of showers and a high of 71 degrees. That's a look at your latest forecast. I'm meteorologist Ray Miller on Marquette's Rocking Eagle. Right now, it's 62.

0: Houghton's rock? Is this Pemmings rock? We're the UP's rock. 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
2: Partly sunny for today. Highs top out near 74 degrees. Winds northeast around 5 miles per hour. Tonight, partly cloudy to mostly clear. Lows drop to 60. Winds turn to the southwest, 5 to 10. Thursday, sunny. Highs warm into the low 80s. Winds south, 5 to 15. Higher gusts possible. Thursday night, mainly clear. Lows fall back to 67. Winds southwest, 10 to 15. Higher gusts remain possible. Looking ahead to Friday, plenty of sunshine. Chance for afternoon showers and storms. Highs reach 85. Friday night, shower and storm chances continue before midnight, otherwise partly cloudy. Lows head down to 61. Sunny on Saturday with highs climbing into the mid-70s. And then a few showers become possible again on Saturday night, mainly before midnight, and lows fall to around 60. This is meteorologist Phil Jensko for Marquette's Rocking Eagle.
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2: Partly sunny for today. Highs top out near 74 degrees. Winds northeast around 5 miles per hour. Tonight, partly cloudy to mostly clear. Lows drop to 60. Winds turn to the southwest, 5 to 10. Thursday, sunny. Highs warm into the low 80s. Winds south, 5 to 15. Higher gusts possible. Thursday night, mainly clear. Lows fall back to 67. Winds southwest, 10 to 15. Higher gusts remain possible. Looking ahead to Friday, plenty of sunshine, chance for afternoon showers and storms. Highs reach 85. Friday night, shower and storm chances continue before midnight, otherwise partly cloudy. Lows head down to 61. Sunny on Saturday with highs climbing into the mid-70s. And then a few showers become possible again on Saturday night, mainly before midnight, and lows fall to around 60. This is meteorologist Phil Jensko for Marquette's Rocking Eagle.
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0: 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We're the UP's Rock. 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

0: Hey, it's Mitch Bolo. This is technically a radio promo, but it's also me reminding you mornings don't have to suck. 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

0: pretty reckless when I wake up right here on the Rockin' Eagle. 98.7, 106.9 Marquette. Before that, the Rival Sons to get us into the 6 o'clock hour here on this Wednesday morning. What's going on, Rockers? It's time to wake up. My name is Mitch Bolo. Welcome back to the morning's train. I already got coffee brewing, breakfast in the toaster oven. I'm ready to go. Let's take a look at your weather.
1: This Upper Michigan weather forecast is brought to you by the Skin Lounge, West Washington Street, Marquette, where they blend artistic tattoo work, permanent makeup, and advanced aesthetics.
2: Partly sunny for today. Highs top out near 74 degrees. Winds northeast around 5 miles per hour. Tonight, partly cloudy to mostly clear. Lows drop to 60. Winds turn to the southwest, 5 to 10. Thursday, sunny. Highs warm into the low 80s. Winds south, 5 to 15. Higher gusts possible. Thursday night, mainly clear. Lows fall back to 67. Winds southwest, 10 to 15. Higher gusts remain possible. Looking ahead to Friday, plenty of sunshine. Chance for afternoon showers and storms. Highs reach 85. Friday night, shower and storm chances continue before midnight. Otherwise, partly cloudy. Lows head down to 61. Sunny on Saturday with highs climbing into the mid-70s. And then a few showers become possible again on Saturday night, mainly before midnight, and lows fall to around 60. This is meteorologist Phil Jensko for Marquette's Rocking Eagle. Right now it's 61.
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They're Sabaton featuring Nothing More, Crossing the Rubicon, right here on the Rockin' Eagle, 98.7, 106.9 Marquette. My name is Mitch Polo, and we're on the move now, Rockers. This is the Morning Strain. It is show 117 of 2026. And it says here that today is Blogger Day. It's also National Couscous Day, National Dashcam Day, National Oyster Day, National Psychiatric Technician Appreciation Day, National Underwear Day, and Work Like a Dog Day. Celebrate accordingly. Jumping back into the music on deck, we have Avenged Sevenfold and Dayseeker. Right now, here's Beartooth with Hated on the Rockin' Eagle, 98.7, 106.9 Marquette.

There's Avenged Sevenfold with Scream right here on the Rocket Eagle, 98.7, 106.9 Marquette. My name is Mitch Polo. This is the Morning Strain. We're streaming from keepitintheup.com. You can also find us on Facebook. Let's take a look at today's question from the random question generator. A movie is made about your hometown. What's the one scene that absolutely has to be in it? A movie is made about your hometown. What's the one scene that absolutely has to be in it? Well, I mean, a list instantly pops in my head. There's got to be a scene at the lake. I mean, obviously, we have the Great Lake right outside our back door here, so lots of scenes down by the water. Also, bonfires out in the woods. And, like, you know, riding around on trails, things like that, seeing deer. You know what I mean? Like, basically, I mean, it's pretty much the same across the entire UP. My hometown is Baraga. And, yeah, that about covers it. Just lots of outdoor stuff, basically. Deer and people running around doing outdoor stuff with side-by-sides and a lot of times coolers packed with beverages. Here's Dayseeker, Crawl Back to My Coffin on the Rocket Eagle, 98.7, 106.9 Marquette.

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2: Graham Greene was a celebrated Canadian actor and proud Oneida Nation member from the Six Nations Reserve in Ontario. Before finding his way to the screen, he worked as a steel worker, a draftsman, and even a sound technician for rock bands in Toronto. His big break came in 1990, playing Kicking Bird in Dances with Wolves, a role that earned him an Oscar nomination and opened the doors for Indigenous actors across Hollywood. Green went on to appear in Thunderheart, The Green Mile, and the TV series Longmire. Fans also loved his comedic side as the explosive expert Edgar Montrose on The Red Green Show, and gamers will recognize his voice as Rain Falls in Red Dead Redemption 2. Green often said he didn't see himself as a trailblazer, just an actor doing what he loved, but his commitment to authentic Indigenous storytelling changed film and television forever. Graham Greene passed away September 1st, 2025, at the age of 73, leaving behind a legacy of humor, heart, and pride.
0: This has been another Native History Minute brought to you by the Ojibwa Casinos of Barriga and Marquette.
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8: Partly sunny for today. Highs top out near 74 degrees. Winds northeast around 5 miles per hour. Tonight, partly cloudy to mostly clear. Lows drop to 60. Winds turn to the southwest, 5 to 10. Thursday, sunny, highs warm into the low 80s. Winds south, 5 to 15, higher gusts possible. Thursday night, mainly clear, lows fall back to 67. Winds southwest, 10 to 15, higher gusts remain possible. Looking ahead to Friday, plenty of sunshine, chance for afternoon showers and storms. Highs reach 85. Friday night, shower and storm chances continue before midnight, otherwise partly cloudy. Lows head down to 61. Sunny on Saturday with highs climbing into the mid-70s. And then a few showers become possible again on Saturday night, mainly before midnight, and lows fall to around 60. This is meteorologist Phil Jensko for Marquette's Rocking Eagle.
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There's Godsmack under your scars right here on the Rockin' Eagle, 98.7, 106.9 Marquette. My name is Mitch Bolo. This is The Morning Strain. And this show is brought to you by the 5th and Elm Coffee House in Hancock. Fueling the UP one cup at a time. Swing in for fresh brewed coffee, killer breakfast wraps, and that cozy vibe that gets your day moving. 5th and Elm, drink local, wake local. Shinedown's on deck right now. Here's Anne Berlin, Feel Good Drag on the Rockin' Eagle, 98.7, 106.9 Marquette.

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0: Shine Down, Safe and Sound, right here on the Rockin' Eagle, 98.7, 106.9, Marquette. Before that, Ann Berlin had some Godsmack back there for you, too. My name is Mitch Polo. This is The Morning Strain. I'm here Monday through Friday from 6 to 10, Saturdays from 8 to 1. Checking the calendar here, we have 32 days till Labor Day. We have 35 days till the next football season. We have 45 days of summer left, and there are 86 days till Halloween. Coming up, we have your random facts and more of the best in rock.
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0: This is Eagle Country 105.7. Before we jump back into the music, let's take a look at the random facts here today. The phrase "cut to the chase" comes from the silent film era, when movies were usually long love stories that ended with a thrilling chase scene. So when people would say "cut to the chase," it meant skip all the boring details and get to the exciting part. Florida, the Sunshine State, has more indoor tanning salons than McDonald's locations. And even though Nevada is most famous for its legalized gambling, it doesn't have a lottery. Lotteries have been illegal in Nevada since the state's constitution was ratified in 1864. Here's Megadeth, 99 Ways to Die, on the Rockin' Eagle, 98.7, 106.9, Marquette.

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Awesome.

Wish I had a, wish I was a, wish I gave a, but I don't.

0: is MGK and Fred Durst with Fix Your Face right here on the Rockin' Eagle. 98.7, 106.9 Marquette. Before that, some Stone Sour to get us into the 7 o'clock hour here on this Wednesday morning. My name is Mitch Bolo. I'm your wake-up specialist. I'm here to make your workday better. Coming up in this one, we'll take a look at the rock news. We'll see you stage-bound, and we'll have your trailer buzz. Right now, we send it to weather.
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3: Partly sunny for today. Highs top out near 74 degrees. Winds northeast around 5 miles per hour. Tonight, partly cloudy to mostly clear. Lows drop to 60. Winds turn to the southwest, 5 to 10. Thursday, sunny. Highs warm into the low 80s. Winds south, 5 to 15, higher gusts possible. Thursday night, mainly clear, lows fall back to 67. Winds southwest, 10 to 15, higher gusts remain possible. Looking ahead to Friday, plenty of sunshine, chance for afternoon showers and storms. Highs reach 85. Friday night, shower and storm chances continue before midnight, otherwise partly cloudy. Lows head down to 61. Sunny on Saturday with highs climbing into the mid-70s. And then a few showers become possible again on Saturday night, mainly before midnight, and lows fall to around 60. This is meteorologist Phil Jensko for Marquette's Rocking Eagle. Right now it's 60.
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0: There's Chevelle with Pale Horse right here on the Rockin' Eagle, 98.7, 106.9 Marquette. My name is Mitch Polo. This is the Morning Strain. Let's take a look at the rock news here today. Tobias Forge of Ghost has directed a video that will appear as part of Shudder's VHS mixtape, which will debut on the horror streamer on October 9th. Mike D of Beastie Boys has announced a series of listening parties for his solo debut. Thank you. They start August 10th in Los Angeles and wrap up in Portland, Oregon on August 16th. The album is due out on August 28th. I gotta make it out to the West Coast one of these days. That place, it seems cool out there. Autumn Kings posted a full video recapping how last month a stranger loaned them a Ford Explorer after their van broke down so they could make it from Rockfest in Kedah, Wisconsin to the Upheaval Fest in Grand Rapids, Michigan. Check it out on Instagram. Hey, that's pretty cool. Autumn Kings put on a pretty good show. They're one of those kind of unsung hero groups as well. I mean, I know they're good. I know it's the Autumn Kings and stuff, but I was just, you know, when you're hit with the power of live music, it's just different there in real life. You can feel it. Feel it in your bones. Here's Bring Me the Horizon with Drown, Rocket Eagle, 98.7, 106.9, Marquette.
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5: 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They're not ordinary, they're extraordinary.
6: Partly sunny for today. Highs top out near 74 degrees. Winds northeast around 5 miles per hour. Tonight, partly cloudy to mostly clear. Lows drop to 60. Winds turn to the southwest, 5 to 10. Thursday, sunny. Highs warm into the low 80s. Winds south, 5 to 15, higher gusts possible. Thursday night, mainly clear. Lows fall back to 67. Wind southwest, 10 to 15, higher gusts remain possible. Looking ahead to Friday, plenty of sunshine. Chance for afternoon showers and storms. Highs reach 85. Friday night, shower and storm chances continue before midnight, otherwise partly cloudy. Lows head down to 61. Sunny on Saturday with highs climbing into the mid-70s. And then a few showers become possible again on Saturday night, mainly before midnight, and lows fall to around 60. This is meteorologist Phil Jensko for Marquette's Rocking Eagle.
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There's Social Burn with Down right here on the Rockin' Eagle, 98.7, 106.9 Marquette. My name's Mitch Polo. This is the Morning Strain. It's time to take a look at who's going to be on a stage near you. It's time for Stage Bound, brought to you by the 5th and Elm Coffee House at the Orpheum Theater. 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Coming up August 29th at the Press Box at the Ojibwe Casino in Barraga, it's Money to Burn. This weekend at the Marquette Entertainment Lounge at the Ojibwe Casino Marquette, it's a comedy show featuring Jay Larson with opener Chelsea Hood. Saturday, September 26th at the Ojibwe Casino Marquette Event Center, it's Kim Russo, The Happy Medium. Saturday, September 19th at the Island Resort and Casino in Harris, Michigan, it's a comedy show featuring Dusty Slay, The Neighborhood Guy Tour. This weekend at the Finns in Skaney, Michigan, it's FinFest, an awesome lineup of tunes to carry you from noon right on through the night. It's coming up this Saturday, August 8th. It's going to be featuring Rolling Thunder, Tom Catalan, and Rewind. Beer, pork, chicken, and tunes. 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Tonight at Smarty Saloon in Nagani, it's karaoke night. 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And Saturday, they got a live open jam. September 26th at the Resch Center in Green Bay, Wisconsin, Brooks and Dunn, Neon Moon Tour, with special guests David Lee Murphy and Willow Avalon. Coming up tomorrow at Ford Field in Detroit, Michigan, Foo Fighters Takeover Tour with special guests Queens of the Stone Age. 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And August 14th at Little Caesars Arena in Detroit, Michigan, it's Nate Bargatze, Big Dumb Eyes World Tour. If you're a performer or an establishment owner with a stage and you'd like to be featured on the Stage Bound segment, please email boloprod@gmail.com. 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Or call us during business hours at 906-353-9287. Or just message me on Facebook. My name is Mitch Bolo. And yeah, we'll work something out. Free promotion for live music and events and venues and comedians and just, you know, open jams, like I said. That's what it's all about. Here's Motley Crue, Kickstart My Heart, Rocket Eagle, 98.7, 106.9 Marquette.

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0: There's Five Finger Death Punch, Eye of the Storm, right here on the Rockin' Eagle, 98.7, 106.9 Marquette. Before that, Motley Crue and Social Burn. My name is Mitch Polo. This is The Morning Strain. I'm here Monday through Friday from 6 to 10, Saturdays from 8 to 1. Checking the calendar here, we have 32 days till Labor Day. We have 35 days till the next football season. We have 45 days of summer left and 86 days till Halloween. Coming up, we have your trailer buzz and more of the best in rock.
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0: Rockin' Eagle, 98.7, 106.9 Marquette. Before we jump back into the music, let's take a look at the trailer buzz here today. Blade Runner 2099 takes place 50 years after Blade Runner 2049, following a human fugitive and a dying Blade Runner as they uncover a dangerous conspiracy in a world where the line between humans and replicants is thinner than ever. Welcome to a future we no longer control. Blade Runner 2099, a new series, premieres November 25th on Prime Video.
6: We already fought a war. We lost. Replicants. They keep taking it all away. How much longer? Until we have nothing. Until we are nothing.

0: There's The Who featuring Johnny Hawkins with Lost Soul right here on the Rockin' Eagle. 98.7, 106.9 Marquette. Before that, Metallica to get us into the 8 o'clock hour here on this Wednesday morning. Coming up in this one, we'll take a look at the sports report, one of the highlights from the late night shows, and your brain strain question. Right now, we send it to weather.
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3: Partly sunny for today. Highs top out near 74 degrees. Winds northeast around 5 miles per hour. Tonight, partly cloudy to mostly clear. Lows drop to 60. Winds turn to the southwest, 5 to 10. Thursday, sunny. Highs warm into the low 80s. Winds south, 5 to 15. Higher gusts possible. Thursday night, mainly clear. Lows fall back to 67. Winds southwest, 10 to 15. Higher gusts remain possible. Looking ahead to Friday, plenty of sunshine. Chance for afternoon showers and storms. Highs reach 85. Friday night, shower and storm chances continue before midnight. Otherwise, partly cloudy. Lows head down to 61. Sunny on Saturday with highs climbing into the mid-70s. And then a few showers become possible again on Saturday night, mainly before midnight, and lows fall to around 60. This is meteorologist Phil Jensko for Marquette's Rocking Eagle. Right now it's 61.
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0: there. Chevelle, Take Out the Gunman, right here on the Rockin' Eagle, 98.7, 106.9. Mark, and before that, the Foo Fighters. My name's Mitch Polo. This is the Morning Strain. We're ripping through the 8 o'clock hour here on this Wednesday morning. Coming up in just a bit, we'll have the highlights from the late night shows and your brain strain question. Right now, it's time for a look at sports, which are brought to you by...
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0: Rockin' Eagle, 98.7, 106.9. Mark, yeah, let's go over to the sports report, over to pro football. The countdown is on. NFL preseason is almost here, and both the Packers and Lions are getting ready to hit the field. Green Bay opens against Pittsburgh, while Detroit kicks things off against Cincinnati. Sure, the final score doesn't mean much this time of year, but these games are where rookies make their case, veterans shake off the rust, and teams start building forward toward week one. Packers quarterback Jordan Love was recently asked by the media what excites him about his group heading into the season.
5: Yeah, a lot. Just looking around at each kind of position we have, we got a lot of playmakers, a lot of guys that also have been here and been in this system, and we've played a lot of ball together. So especially in the receiver room, tight end once we get Tucker back. So there's a lot of things that just, you know, you get excited about. It's not your first time going out there and playing with these guys. So we get some stuff to just continue to build on some of the last seasons we've had.
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0: Here's Marquette City Police Chief Ryan Grimm with an update on Marquette's new e-bike rules.
1: Prior to this, only class ones and regular bikes and things like that were allowed to use the bike path. Now, any class of e-bike can use it, along with skateboards, one wheels, or any kind of e-mobility device. What they're focusing on now is the behavior of the operator. It's more about, are they driving it and operating it safely? So we have, you know, the ordinance covers our ability to enforce people that are driving recklessly, too fast, that kind of thing. Part of the ordinance too, when you're operating on the path, you must stay on the right hand side. So it's telling everybody you have to stay on the right side, your right half of the pathway. But it's really, now we're saying you should be on the right hand side, that way if you get caught by a bike or anybody else that wants to go around you, they can pass safely.
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4: Partly sunny for today. Highs top out near 74 degrees. Winds northeast around 5 miles per hour. Tonight, partly cloudy to mostly clear. Lows drop to 60. Winds turn to the southwest 5 to 10. Thursday, sunny, highs warm into the low 80s, winds south 5 to 15, higher gusts possible. Thursday night, mainly clear, lows fall back to 67, winds southwest 10 to 15, higher gusts remain possible. Looking ahead to Friday, plenty of sunshine, chance for afternoon showers and storms, highs reach 85. Friday night, shower and storm chances continue before midnight, otherwise partly cloudy, lows head down to 61. Sunny on Saturday with highs climbing into the mid-70s. And then a few showers become possible again on Saturday night, mainly before midnight, and lows fall to around 60. This is meteorologist Phil Jensko for Marquette's Rocking Eagle.
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0: There's Pantera, the Great Southern Trendkill, right here on the Rockin' Eagle, 98.7, 106.9 Marquette. My name is Mitch Bolo. This is the Morning Strain. Coming up in just a bit here, we'll have the brain strain question, but right now, it's the highlights from the late night shows.
1: The U.S. military is asking troops for creative and unconventional ideas to punish Iran. As a result, Iran is about to be connected to Spectrum customer service. I heard about an 18-year-old in Florida who became the world's youngest college professor. Yeah, and he gave his students their first homework assignment, buy me beer.

0: There's Fozzie, I Know Evil, right here on the Rocket Eagle, 98.7, 106.9 Marquette. Before that, Billy Morrison and Sully Erna. Had some Pantera back there for you, too. It's time for the brain strain question here. Today we go to the random trivia generator and the entertainment category. In what 2011 movie did Harrison Ford play a character named Woodrow Dollarhide? In what 2011 movie did Harrison Ford play a character named Woodrow Dollarhide? The answer to your brain strain question just after this.
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0: Rockin' Eagle, 98.7, 106.9 Marquette. Before the break, we gave you a brain strain question from the entertainment category of the random trivia generator. In what 2011 movie did Harrison Ford play a character named Woodrow Dollarhide? In what 2011 movie did Harrison Ford play a character named Woodrow Dollarhide? The answer to your brain strain question is Cowboys and Aliens. It was in the movie Cowboys and Aliens that Harrison Ford played a character named Woodrow Dollarhide. 2011's Cowboys and Aliens, starring Daniel Craig, Harrison Ford, and Olivia Wilde. I like that movie. That was a pretty good movie. A little cheesy, but sometimes movies need a little cheese because, I mean, it's make-believe, so we might as well have some unbelievable things in there sometimes. So, yeah, Cowboys and Aliens. In 2011, that was quite a while ago already. I don't like how fast time is going. I really don't. Here's Bob Evil, A Crime to Remember, on the Rocket Eagle, 98.7, 106.9, Marquette.

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1: Partly sunny for today. Highs top out near 74 degrees. Winds northeast around 5 miles per hour. Tonight, partly cloudy to mostly clear. Lows drop to 60. Winds turn to the southwest 5 to 10. Thursday, sunny. Highs warm into the low 80s. Winds south 5 to 15. Higher gusts possible. Thursday night, mainly clear. Lows fall back to 67. Winds southwest 10 to 15. Higher gusts remain possible. Looking ahead to Friday, plenty of sunshine, chance for afternoon showers and storms. Highs reach 85. Friday night, shower and storm chances continue before midnight, otherwise partly cloudy. Lows head down to 61. Sunny on Saturday with highs climbing into the mid-70s. And then a few showers become possible again on Saturday night, mainly before midnight, and lows fall to around 60. This is meteorologist Phil Jensko for Marquette's Rocking Eagle.
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0: Here's Marquette City Police Patrol Captain Jim Finkbeiner with advice on what not to do when you head to a city beach this summer.
1: A couple things to remember on the beach, too, is that no dogs are allowed. There's only a couple of areas in town that dogs can be. And once again, they still need to be on a leash. You know, there's plenty of garbage barrels, so no littering. No alcohol is allowed on the beach. No fires and no smoking. Now, that sounds like this big long list of things you can't do. But honestly, if you think about what those are on those lists, those are things just to make sure that everybody enjoys their time. Nobody wants to have smoking going on around them, especially if you have young kids. The alcohol on the beach, that just kind of lends itself, especially on a hot day, for things to not go as well sometimes. So those are just some basic behavior things that, once again, are just designed for everybody to be able to have a good time and not have to worry about that.
2: This safety message is brought to you by Anytime Fitness in Harvey, St. Michael Catholic Church in Marquette, and Willie's Tire Shop of Ishpeming and Marquette.
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7: Partly sunny for today. Highs top out near 74 degrees. Winds northeast around 5 miles per hour. Tonight, partly cloudy to mostly clear. Lows drop to 60. Winds turn to the southwest, 5 to 10. Thursday, sunny. Highs warm into the low 80s. Winds south, 5 to 15. Higher gusts possible. Thursday night, mainly clear. Lows fall back to 67. Winds southwest, 10 to 15. Higher gusts remain possible. Looking ahead to Friday, plenty of sunshine. Chance for afternoon showers and storms. Highs reach 85. Friday night, shower and storm chances continue before midnight, otherwise partly cloudy. Lows head down to 61. Sunny on Saturday with highs climbing into the mid-70s. And then a few showers become possible again on Saturday night, mainly before midnight, and lows fall to around 60. This is meteorologist Phil Jensko for Marquette's Rocking Eagle.
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0: There's Pantera, the Great Southern Trendkill, right here on the Rockin' Eagle, 98.7, 106.9, Marquette. My name is Mitch Baldo. This is the Morning Strain. Coming up in just a bit here, we'll have the brain strain question, but right now, it's the highlights from the late night shows.
1: The U.S. military is asking troops for creative and unconventional ideas to punish Iran. As a result, Iran is about to be connected to Spectrum Customer Service. I heard about an 18-year-old in Florida who became the world's youngest college professor. Yeah, and he gave his students their first homework assignment, buy me beer.

0: Here's Marquette Police Patrol Captain Jim Finkbeiner with a reminder that a new city law says you can't ride any kind of bikes on downtown or 3rd Street sidewalks.
1: In the downtown area, the DDA area, which includes Washington Street from Lakeshore to 7th, 3rd Street from Fair to Berryga, and South Front Street from Ridge to Berryga. Those streets are considered the downtown areas. Those sidewalks, you can't ride a bike. And really any mobility device. That means e-bikes, scooters, electric skateboards, all those type of things. You can't ride those on the sidewalks in those particular sidewalks ever. Take the caveat that a mobility device also includes wheelchairs, electric wheelchairs. That, of course, is always allowed. That's an ADA, and we would never restrict that. So anybody that's in a wheelchair, electric wheelchair, obviously you have the right to be on the sidewalk. That is never in question. But e-bikes, pedal bikes, scooters, whether they're electrified or not, all those type of things, Segways, none of that can be on the sidewalks in those areas like I just reiterated.
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1: Got the world in my hands, never felt so alone. 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
1: For today, becoming partly sunny, we'll have high temperatures climbing up into the low to mid-70s, and we'll have our winds light and variable. Then for tonight, under mostly clear skies, overnight lows dropping back into the middle to upper 50s, with our winds turning to the southwest at 5 to 10. Thursday, full-on sunshine making a return and trending warmer as well, with highs climbing up into the lower 80s, winds out of the southwest increasing to 10 to 15. For Thursday night, mostly clear skies, lows in the low to mid-60s. For your Friday, a sunny start to the day, but showers and storms developing into the afternoon will climb up into the middle 80s to wrap up your work week, and those showers and thundershowers still likely for your Friday night, overnight lows in the upper 50s to lower 60s. We clear out those skies for your Saturday, we'll ease to highs in the upper 70s. And that's your latest forecast. I'm meteorologist Michael Caro for Marquette's Rockin' Eagle. Currently, it's 63.
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3: For today, becoming partly sunny, we'll have high temperatures climbing up into the low to mid-70s, and we'll have our winds light and variable. Then for tonight, under mostly clear skies, overnight lows dropping back into the middle to upper 50s, with our winds turning to the southwest at 5 to 10. Thursday, full-on sunshine making a return and trending warmer as well, with highs climbing up into the lower 80s, winds out of the southwest increasing to 10 to 15. For Thursday night, mostly clear skies, lows in the low to mid-60s. For your Friday, a sunny start to the day, but showers and storms developing into the afternoon will climb up into the middle 80s to wrap up your work week, and those showers and thundershowers still likely for your Friday night, overnight lows in the upper 50s to lower 60s. We clear out those skies for your Saturday, will ease to highs in the upper 70s. And that's your latest forecast.

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0: Here's Marquette City Police Chief Ryan Grimm with an update on Marquette's new e-bike rules.
1: Prior to this, only class ones and regular bikes and things like that were allowed to use the bike path. Now, any class of e-bike can use it, along with skateboards, one wheels, or any kind of e-mobility device. What they're focusing on now is the behavior of the operator. It's more about, are they driving it and operating it safely? So we have, you know, the ordinance covers our ability to enforce people that are driving recklessly, too fast, that kind of thing. Part of the ordinance too, in the downtown district, so the DDA downtown area, you cannot ride a bike or anything on the sidewalks. I mean, we try to keep it safe for everyone. They're heavy machines and can really do some damage.
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1: I was toting my pack along the dusty Winnemucca Road, when along came a semi with a high and canvas-covered load. If you're gonna win a Winnemucca Mac, with me you can ride. So I climbed into the cab and then I settled down inside. He asked me if I'd seen a road with so much dust and sand, and I said, listen, I've traveled every road in this here land.

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1: For today, becoming partly sunny, we'll have high temperatures climbing up into the low to mid-70s, and we'll have our winds light and variable. Then for tonight, under mostly clear skies, overnight lows dropping back into the middle to upper 50s, with our winds turning to the southwest at 5 to 10. Thursday, full-on sunshine making a return and trending warmer as well, with highs climbing up into the lower 80s, winds out of the southwest increasing to 10 to 15. For Thursday night, mostly clear skies, lows in the low to mid-60s. For your Friday, a sunny start to the day, but showers and storms developing into the afternoon will climb up into the middle 80s to wrap up your work week, and those showers and thundershowers still likely for your Friday night, overnight lows in the upper 50s to lower 60s. We clear out those skies for your Saturday, will ease to highs in the upper 70s. And that's your latest forecast. I'm meteorologist Michael Caro for Marquette's Rockin' Eagle. Right now it's 66.
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8: For today, becoming partly sunny, we'll have high temperatures climbing up into the low to mid 70s, and we'll have our winds light and variable. Then for tonight, under mostly clear skies, overnight lows dropping back into the middle to upper 50s, with our winds turning to the southwest at 5 to 10. Thursday, full-on sunshine making a return and trending warmer as well, with high

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0: Marquette City Police Chief Ryan Grimm talks about a certain type of e-bike not allowed in the city.
1: The e-motos, or e-motorcycles, e-dirt bikes, whatever you want to call them, those are not allowed on the multi-use path or actually on any city street. We see them all the time. We've been dealing with them the best we can, but they're very dangerous, and they certainly are not allowed on the multi-use path. Yeah, it's those smaller-looking motorcycles that you see out on the streets. They don't have pedals, or if they do, they're not functioning pedals, and they've got a lot more than the 750 watts that are allowed. The people that we're seeing driving them are not normally licensed individuals, so to actually get it street legal, it would have to be registered, insured. You'd have to have a cycle endorsement. You'd have to have a driver's license. So that stuff is not what we're experiencing when we're trying to enforce that.
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0: This Upper Michigan weather forecast is brought to you by Midtown Bakery in beautiful downtown Negaunee. They're not ordinary, they're extraordinary.
1: For today, becoming partly sunny, we'll have high temperatures climbing up into the low to mid-70s, and we'll have our winds light and variable. Then for tonight, under mostly clear skies, overnight lows dropping back into the middle to upper 50s, with our winds turning to the southwest at 5 to 10. Thursday, full-on sunshine making a return and trending warmer as well, with highs climbing up into the lower 80s, winds out of the southwest increasing to 10 to 15. For Thursday night, mostly clear skies, lows in the low to mid-60s. For your Friday, a sunny start to the day, but showers and storms developing into the afternoon will climb up into the middle 80s to wrap up your work week, and those showers and thundershowers still likely for your Friday night, overnight lows in the upper 50s to lower 60s. We clear out those skies for your Saturday, will ease to highs in the upper 70s. And that's your latest forecast. I'm meteorologist Michael Caro for Marquette's Rockin' Eagle. Right now it's 68.
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7: For today, becoming partly sunny, we'll have high temperatures climbing up into the low to mid-70s, and we'll have our winds light and variable. Then for tonight, under mostly clear skies, overnight lows dropping back into the middle to upper 50s, with our winds turning to the southwest at 5 to 10. Thursday, full-on sunshine making a return and trending warmer as well, with highs climbing up into the lower 80s. Winds out of the southwest increasing to 10 to 15. For Thursday night, mostly clear skies, lows in the low to mid-60s. For your Friday, a sunny start to the day, but showers and storms developing into the afternoon will climb up into the middle 80s to wrap up your work week, and those showers and thundershowers still likely for your Friday night, overnight lows in the upper 50s to lower 60s. We clear out those skies for your Saturday, we'll ease to highs in the upper 70s. And that's your latest forecast. I'm meteorologist Michael Caro for Marquette's Rockin' Eagle. Currently at 69.
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1: 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Kidding. 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It's like being tackled by a linebacker. 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
0: Moyle Soil from Ishpeming Concrete, now open, including Saturdays from 7 until noon, 400 Stone Street behind Robin's Flooring, Ishpeming. 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
1: For today, becoming partly sunny, we'll have high temperatures climbing up into the low to mid-70s, and we'll have our winds light and variable. Then for tonight, under mostly clear skies, overnight lows dropping back into the middle to upper 50s, with our winds turning to the southwest at 5 to 10. Thursday, full-on sunshine making a return and trending warmer as well, with highs climbing up into the lower 80s. Winds out of the southwest increasing to 10 to 15. For Thursday night, mostly clear skies, lows in the low to mid-60s. For your Friday, a sunny start to the day, but showers and storms developing into the afternoon will climb up into the middle 80s to wrap up your work week, and those showers and thundershowers still likely for your Friday night, overnight lows in the upper 50s to lower 60s. We clear out those skies for your Saturday, we'll ease to highs in the upper 70s. And that's your latest forecast. I'm meteorologist Michael Caro for Marquette's Rockin' Eagle. Currently at 69.
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6: For today, becoming partly sunny, we'll have high temperatures climbing up into the low to mid-70s, and we'll have our winds light and variable. Then for tonight, under mostly clear skies, overnight lows dropping back into the middle to upper 50s, with our winds turning to the southwest at 5 to 10. Thursday, full-on sunshine making a return and trending warmer as well, with highs climbing up into the lower 80s. Winds out of the southwest increasing to 10 to 15. For Thursday night, mostly clear skies, lows in the low to mid-60s. For your Friday, a sunny start to the day, but showers and storms developing into the afternoon will climb up into the middle 80s to wrap up your work week, and those showers and thundershowers still likely for your Friday night, overnight lows in the upper 50s to lower 60s. We clear out those skies for your Saturday, we'll ease to highs in the upper 70s.

0: Here's Marquette Police Patrol Captain Jim Finkbeiner with a reminder that a new city law says you can't ride any kind of bikes on downtown or 3rd Street sidewalks.
1: In the downtown area, the DDA area, which includes Washington Street from Lakeshore to 7th, 3rd Street from Fair to Berrega, and South Front Street from Ridge to Berrega. Those streets are considered the downtown areas. Those sidewalks, you can't ride a bike. And really any mobility device. That means e-bikes, scooters, electric skateboards, all those type of things. You can't ride those on the sidewalks in those particular sidewalks ever. Take the caveat that a mobility device also includes wheelchairs, electric wheelchairs. That, of course, is always allowed. That's an ADA, and we would never restrict that. So anybody that's in a wheelchair, electric wheelchair, obviously you have the right to be on the sidewalk. That is never in question. But e-bikes, pedal bikes, scooters, whether they're electrified or not, all those type of things, Segways, none of that can be on the sidewalks in those areas like I just reiterated.
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0: 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It's Big Michael Kaufman personally welcoming you to another big old Wednesday afternoon at the Copper Country's Rockin' Eagle.
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3: For this afternoon, we'll see a mixture of clouds and sunshine with high temperatures in the low to mid-70s. Winds turn to the northeast 5 to 10. Then for tonight, under mostly clear skies, overnight lows dropping back into the middle to upper 50s, with our winds turning to the southwest at 5 to 10. Thursday, full-on sunshine making a return and trending warmer as well, with highs climbing up into the lower 80s. Winds out of the southwest increasing to 10 to 15. For Thursday night, mostly clear skies, lows in the low to mid-60s. For your Friday, a sunny start to the day, but showers and storms developing into the afternoon will climb up into the middle 80s to wrap up your work week, and those showers and thundershowers still likely for your Friday night, overnight lows in the upper 50s to lower 60s. We clear out those skies for your Saturday, will ease to highs in the upper 70s. And that's your latest forecast. I'm meteorologist Michael Caro for Marquette's Rockin' Eagle. Right now, 70 degrees.
4: Here's Marquette City Police Chief Ryan Grimm with an update on Marquette's new e-bike rules.
5: Prior to this, only class ones and regular bikes and things like that were allowed to use the bike path. Now, any class of e-bike can use it, along with skateboards, one wheels, or any kind of e-mobility device. What they're focusing on now is the behavior of the operator. It's more about, are they driving it and operating it safely? So we have, you know, the ordinance covers our ability to enforce people that are driving recklessly, too fast, that kind of thing. Part of the ordinance too. I mean, the bike cannot carry any more than it's built to carry. So you can't have three or four people on a bike that's built for one or sometimes two. Some of the bigger e-bikes do have foot pegs in the back and a seat that will accommodate an extra rider. But for the most part, keep one on a bike and ride it safely. That's really all we're asking for.
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3: For this afternoon, we'll see a mixture of clouds and sunshine with high temperatures in the low to mid 70s. Winds turn to the northeast 5 to 10. Then for tonight, under mostly clear skies, overnight lows dropping back into the middle to upper 50s, with our winds turning to the southwest at 5 to 10. Thursday, full-on sunshine making a return and trending warmer as well, with highs climbing up into the lower 80s. Winds out of the southwest increasing to 10 to 15. For Thursday night, mostly clear skies, lows in the low to mid 60s. For your Friday, a sunny start to the day, but showers and storms developing into the afternoon will climb up into the middle 80s to wrap up your work week, and those showers and thundershowers still likely for your Friday night, overnight lows in the upper 50s to lower 60s. We clear out those skies for your Saturday, we'll ease to highs in the upper 70s. And that's your latest forecast. I'm meteorologist Michael Caro for Marquette's Rockin' Eagle. Right now, 70 degrees.
4: 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Rockin' Eagle. In your car, in the office, or with your brother's girlfriend. Hey, we're just doing our job. The Rockin' Eagle.

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0: UP's longest afternoon drive is the Copper Country's Rockin' Eagle, little AC/DC. What you do for the money, honey? It's Big Michael Coffin thinking about the money in tonight's Powerball. The drawing for tonight's going to be $786 million. Grab a ticket for me, will you? The Copper Country's Rockin' Eagle.
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0: UP's longest afternoon drive, the Copper Country's Rockin' Eagle, Kingdom Collapse, that's Survivor. It's big Michael Coppin in the door just trying to survive yet another day. You talk about a real survivor, though. That's Mitch in the morning strain. He'll show you how to get off that strain tomorrow morning bright and early with the unofficial kickoff of the weekend at the Copper Country's Rockin' Eagle, 98.7 and 106.9 Marquette.
1: This Upper Michigan weather forecast is brought to you by the Skin Lounge, West Washington Street, Marquette, where they blend artistic tattoo work, permanent makeup, and advanced aesthetics.
2: For this afternoon, we'll see a mixture of clouds and sunshine with high temperatures in the low to mid-70s. Winds turn to the northeast 5 to 10. Then for tonight, under mostly clear skies, overnight lows dropping back into the middle to upper 50s, with our winds turning to the southwest at 5 to 10. Thursday, full-on sunshine making a return and trending warmer as well, with highs climbing up into the lower 80s. Winds out of the southwest increasing to 10 to 15. For Thursday night, mostly clear skies, lows in the low to mid-60s. For your Friday, a sunny start to the day, but showers and storms developing into the afternoon will climb up into the middle 80s to wrap up your work week, and those showers and thundershowers still likely for your Friday night, overnight lows in the upper 50s to lower 60s. We clear out those skies for your Saturday, will ease to highs in the upper 70s. And that's your latest forecast. I'm meteorologist Michael Caro for Marquette's Rockin' Eagle. Right now, 70 degrees.
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Jong.

0: 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Moyle Soil from Ishpeming Concrete and Moyle Trucking.
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0: High temperatures in the low to mid-70s. Winds turn to the northeast 5 to 10. Then for tonight, under mostly clear skies, overnight lows dropping back into the middle to upper 50s, with our winds turning to the southwest at 5 to 10. Thursday, full-on sunshine making a return and trending warmer as well, with highs climbing up into the lower 80s. Winds out of the southwest increasing to 10 to 15. For Thursday night, mostly clear skies, lows in the low to mid-60s. For your Friday, a sunny start to the day, but showers and storms developing into the afternoon will climb up into the middle 80s to wrap up your work week, and those showers and thundershowers still likely for your Friday night, overnight lows in the upper 50s to lower 60s. We clear out those skies for your Saturday, will ease to highs in the upper 70s. And that's your latest forecast. I'm meteorologist Michael Caro for Marquette's Rockin' Eagle. Right now, 70 degrees.
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0: Definitely keep it in the UP at the Copper Country's Rockin' Eagle. 98.7 and 106.9 Marquette as we wrap up another Big O set. It's Big Michael Kaufman with you. Some new toilet paper coming your way. Yeah, kind of like you can't improve the mousetrap. Well, apparently you can toilet paper. Kimberly Clark has spent over $250 million on research and development over the last 20 years to develop a fiber known as Hesper Oleoi. Yeah, apparently it's much softer than wood fiber. It's also more strong than wood fiber, and it's environmentally friendly. So there you go. The Copper Country's Rockin' Eagle.
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0: Keep it at the UP at the Copper Country's Rockin' Eagle, 98.7 and 106.9 Marquette. A little bit after 4 o'clock, it's big Michael Kaufman in the door. And, well, Maryland is now opening the world's largest human composting facility. Yeah, people that have switched from traditional funeral and burials to now cremations. Now it's going to composting. They say that cremations burn over 600 pounds of fossil fuel, where composting is environmentally friendly. Going to put you in a big pit. The Copper Country's Rockin' Eagle.
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3: For this afternoon, we'll see a mixture of clouds and sunshine with high temperatures in the low to mid-70s. Winds turn to the northeast 5 to 10. Then for tonight, under mostly clear skies, overnight lows dropping back into the middle to upper 50s, with our winds turning to the southwest at 5 to 10. Thursday, full-on sunshine making a return and trending warmer as well, with highs climbing up into the lower 80s. Winds out of the southwest increasing to 10 to 15. For Thursday night, mostly clear skies, lows in the low to mid-60s. For your Friday, a sunny start to the day, but showers and storms developing into the afternoon will climb up into the middle 80s to wrap up your work week, and those showers and thundershowers still likely for your Friday night, overnight lows in the upper 50s to lower 60s. We clear out those skies for your Saturday, will ease to highs in the upper 70s. And that's your latest forecast. I'm meteorologist Michael Caro for Marquette's Rockin' Eagle. Currently at 69.
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0: Here's Marquette City Police Patrol Captain Jim Finkbeiner with advice on what not to do when you head to a city beach this summer.
1: A couple things to remember on the beach, too, is that no dogs are allowed. There's only a couple of areas in town that dogs can be. And once again, they still need to be on a leash. You know, there's plenty of garbage barrels, so no littering. No alcohol is allowed on the beach. No fires and no smoking. Now, that sounds like this big, long list of things you can't do. But honestly, if you think about what those are on those lists, those are things just to make sure that everybody enjoys their time. Nobody wants to have smoking going on around them, especially if you have young kids. The alcohol on the beach, that just kind of lends itself, especially on a hot day, for things to not go as well sometimes. So those are just some basic behavior things that, once again, are just designed for everybody to be able to have a good time and not have to worry about that.
0: 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This Upper Michigan weather forecast is brought to you by Midtown Bakery in beautiful downtown Negaunee. They're not ordinary, they're extraordinary.
2: For this afternoon, we'll see a mixture of clouds and sunshine with high temperatures in the low to mid-70s. Winds turn to the northeast 5 to 10. Then for tonight, under mostly clear skies, overnight lows dropping back into the middle to upper 50s, with our winds turning to the southwest at 5 to 10. Thursday, full-on sunshine making a return and trending warmer as well, with highs climbing up into the lower 80s. Winds out of the southwest increasing to 10 to 15. For Thursday night, mostly clear skies, lows in the low to mid-60s. For your Friday, a sunny start to the day, but showers and storms developing into the afternoon will climb up into the middle 80s to wrap up your work week, and those showers and thundershowers still likely for your Friday night, overnight lows in the upper 50s to lower 60s. We clear out those skies for your Saturday, we'll ease to highs in the upper 70s. And that's your latest forecast. I'm meteorologist Michael Caro for Marquette's Rockin' Eagle. Currently at 69.

0: Copper Country's Rockin' Eagle, 98.7 and 106.9 Marquette with that Rock of Ages. That's Def Leppard wrapping up another big old mega set as we put the kibosh on this big old Wednesday. Time to get out the door. Your big ride at 5 is coming up at the Copper Country's Rockin' Eagle, 98.7 and 106.9 Marquette.
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0: 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Here we go.

0: Keeping it in the UP at the Copper Country's Rocket Eagle. A little bit after 5 o'clock, it's Big Michael Coffin in the door. 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I think that's just the general rule of life. The Copper Country's Rocket Eagle.
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3: For this afternoon, we'll see a mixture of clouds and sunshine with high temperatures in the low to mid-70s. Winds turn to the northeast 5 to 10. Then for tonight, under mostly clear skies, overnight lows dropping back into the middle to upper 50s. With our winds turning to the southwest at 5 to 10. Thursday, full-on sunshine making a return and trending warmer as well, with highs climbing up into the lower 80s. Winds out of the southwest increasing to 10 to 15. For Thursday night, mostly clear skies, lows in the low to mid-60s. For your Friday, a sunny start to the day, but showers and storms developing into the afternoon will climb up into the middle 80s to wrap up your work week, and those showers and thundershowers still likely for your Friday night, overnight lows in the upper 50s to lower 60s. We clear out those skies for your Saturday, will ease to highs in the upper 70s. And that's your latest forecast. I'm meteorologist Michael Caro for Marquette's Rockin' Eagle. Currently at 69.
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1: 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The Rockin' Eagle.

Yeah, we're definitely keeping it in the UP at the Copper Country's Rockin' Eagle. 98.7 and 106.9 Marquette. 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

Houghton's rock. 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

0: Here's Marquette City Police Chief Ryan Grimm with an update on Marquette's new e-bike rules.
1: Prior to this, only class ones and regular bikes and things like that were allowed to use the bike path. Now, any class of e-bike can use it along with skateboards, one wheels, or any kind of e-mobility device. What they're focusing on now is the behavior of the operator. It's more about, are they driving it and operating it safely? So we have, you know, the ordinance covers our ability to enforce people that are driving recklessly, too fast, that kind of thing. Part of the ordinance too, in the downtown district, so the DDA downtown area, you cannot ride a bike or anything on the sidewalks. I mean, we try to keep it safe for everyone. They're heavy machines and can really do some damage.
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2: Clear skies tonight, a low temperature of 59 degrees with south winds at 5 to 10. Thursday, lots of sun, 82 for the high temperature, with southwest winds at 10 to 20 miles an hour. Thursday night looks mainly clear, with temperatures in the mid-60s, southerly winds at 10 to 20 miles an hour. Friday, chance of thunderstorms and a high temperature around 84, with southwest winds at 10 to 20 miles an hour. Friday night, cloudy, with a chance of thunderstorms and a low temperature of 62. Lots of sunshine Saturday, high temperature of 76 degrees. Saturday night, we'll see a chance of thunderstorms and a low temperature of 61. Sunday, slight chance of showers, high temperature of 72. Monday, look for a chance of showers and a high temperature again reaching 72 degrees. Tuesday, sunny, highs in the low 70s. Wednesday, partly cloudy skies with high temperatures in the low to mid 70s. That's a look at your latest forecast. I'm meteorologist Ray Miller on Marquette's Rocking Eagle. Right now, it's 68.

0: 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That's Filter and, hey, man, nice shot. It is Big Michael Coppin in the door for another big O day, and I got another big O set on the way. All you got to do is hang tight at the Copper Country's Rockin' Eagle, 98.7 and 106.9 Marquette.
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1: Moyle Soil from Ishpeming Concrete, now open, including Saturdays from 7 until noon, 400 Stone Street behind Robin's Flooring, Ishpeming. 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
4: In this one, we feature Medal of Honor recipient Private First Class John N. Reese Jr., who made the ultimate sacrifice during World War II. During an attack on Paco Railroad Station on the Philippine Islands, PFC Reese and a fellow soldier bravely advanced ahead of their platoon, despite heavy enemy fire. From a house 60 yards away, they held their position for an hour, killing over 35 enemy soldiers. Moving even closer, they took out more than 40 reinforcements trying to reach pillboxes. At just 20 yards from the station, Reese provided covering fire, drawing enemy fire to himself, while his comrade destroyed key enemy weapons. As they withdrew, under fire, Reese was killed while reloading. In just 2.5 hours, the duo eliminated over 82 enemies, crippling the defense and paving the way for victory. From the Revolutionary War to the modern-day wars against terrorism, the contributions of Native American soldiers, sailors, airmen, Marines, and Coast Guard members have been integral to the defense of our country.
1: This has been another Native History Minute, brought to you by the Ojibwa Casinos of Barriga and Marquette.
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0: UP's longest afternoon drive is the Copper Country's Rocket Eagle. 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Time to check out the weather, see how that's going to shake out for the next few days. And then on the other side, I got a mega set headed your way at the Copper Country's Rocket Eagle, 98.7 and 106.9 Marquette.
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2: Clear skies tonight, a low temperature of 59 degrees with south winds at 5 to 10. Thursday, lots of sun, 82 for the high temperature, with southwest winds at 10 to 20 miles an hour. Thursday night looks mainly clear with temperatures in the mid-60s, southerly winds at 10 to 20 miles an hour. Friday, chance of thunderstorms and a high temperature around 84 with southwest winds at 10 to 20 miles an hour. Friday night, cloudy with a chance of thunderstorms and a low temperature of 62. Lots of sunshine Saturday, high temperature of 76 degrees. Saturday night, we'll see a chance of thunderstorms and a low temperature of 61. Sunday, slight chance of showers, high temperature of 72. Monday, look for a chance of showers and a high temperature again reaching 72 degrees. Tuesday, sunny, highs in the low 70s. Wednesday, partly cloudy skies with high temperatures in the low to mid 70s. That's a look at your latest forecast. I'm meteorologist Ray Miller on Marquette's Rocking Eagle. Right now, it's 68.
1: Here's Marquette Police Patrol Captain Jim Finkbeiner with a reminder that a new city law says you can't ride any kind of bikes on downtown or 3rd Street sidewalks.
3: In the downtown area, the DDA area, which includes Washington Street from Lakeshore to 7th, 3rd Street from Fair to Berrega, and South Front Street from Ridge to Berrega. Those streets are considered the downtown areas. Those sidewalks, you can't ride a bike. And really any mobility device. That means e-bikes, scooters, electric skateboards, all those type of things. You can't ride those on the sidewalks in those particular sidewalks ever. Take the caveat that a mobility device also includes wheelchairs, electric wheelchairs. That, of course, is always allowed. That's an ADA, and we would never restrict that. So anybody that's in a wheelchair, electric wheelchair, obviously you have the right to be on the sidewalk. That is never in question. But e-bikes, pedal bikes, scooters, whether they're electrified or not, all those type of things, Segways, none of that can be on the sidewalks in those areas like I just reiterated.
4: This safety message is brought to you by Anytime Fitness in Harvey, St. Michael Catholic Church in Marquette, and Willie's Tire Shop of Ishpeming and Marquette.
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6: Clear skies tonight, a low temperature of 59 degrees with south winds at 5 to 10. Thursday, lots of sun, 82 for the high temperature, with southwest winds at 10 to 20 miles an hour. Thursday night looks mainly clear, with temperatures in the mid-60s, southerly winds at 10 to 20 miles an hour. Friday, chance of thunderstorms and a high temperature around 84, with southwest winds at 10 to 20 miles an hour. Friday night, cloudy, with a chance of thunderstorms and a low temperature of 62. Lots of sunshine Saturday, high temperature of 76 degrees. Saturday night, we'll see a chance of thunderstorms and a low temperature of 61. Sunday, slight chance of showers, high temperature of 72. Monday, look for a chance of showers and a high temperature again reaching 72 degrees. Tuesday, sunny, highs in the low 70s. Wednesday, partly cloudy skies with high temperatures in the low to mid 70s. That's a look at your latest forecast. I'm meteorologist Ray Miller on Marquette's Rocking Eagle. Right now, it's 68.

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0: UP's longest afternoon drive as we get back in black. I'm out the door. Mitch in the morning straight in for the unofficial kickoff of the weekend. You can join him bright and early tomorrow morning right here. 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
1: Clear skies tonight, a low temperature of 59 degrees with south winds at 5 to 10. Thursday, lots of sun, 82 for the high temperature, with southwest winds at 10 to 20 miles an hour. Thursday night looks mainly clear, with temperatures in the mid-60s, southerly winds at 10 to 20 miles an hour. Friday, chance of thunderstorms and a high temperature around 84, with southwest winds at 10 to 20 miles an hour. Friday night, cloudy, with a chance of thunderstorms and a low temperature of 62. Lots of sunshine Saturday, high temperature of 76 degrees. Saturday night, we'll see a chance of thunderstorms and a low temperature of 61. Sunday, slight chance of showers, high temperature of 72. Monday, look for a chance of showers and a high temperature again reaching 72 degrees. Tuesday, sunny, highs in the low 70s. Wednesday, partly cloudy skies with high temperatures in the low to mid 70s. That's a look at your latest forecast. I'm meteorologist Ray Miller on Marquette's Rocking Eagle. Right now, it's 68.
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0: Here's Marquette City Police Chief Ryan Grimm with an update on Marquette's new e-bike rules.
1: Prior to this, only class ones and regular bikes and things like that were allowed to use the bike path. Now, any class of e-bike can use it, along with skateboards, one wheels, or any kind of e-mobility device. What they're focusing on now is the behavior of the operator. It's more about, are they driving it and operating it safely? So we have, you know, the ordinance covers our ability to enforce people that are driving recklessly, too fast, that kind of thing.

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0: This Upper Michigan weather forecast is brought to you by the Skin Lounge, West Washington Street, Marquette, where they blend artistic tattoo work, permanent makeup, and advanced aesthetics.
1: Clear skies tonight, a low temperature of 59 degrees with south winds at 5 to 10. Thursday, lots of sun, 82 for the high temperature, with southwest winds at 10 to 20 miles an hour. Thursday night looks mainly clear with temperatures in the mid-60s, southerly winds at 10 to 20 miles an hour. Friday, chance of thunderstorms and a high temperature around 84 with southwest winds at 10 to 20 miles an hour. Friday night, cloudy with a chance of thunderstorms and a low temperature of 62. Lots of sunshine Saturday, high temperature of 76 degrees. Saturday night, we'll see a chance of thunderstorms and a low temperature of 61. Sunday, slight chance of showers, high temperature of 72. Monday, look for a chance of showers and a high temperature again reaching 72 degrees. Tuesday, sunny, highs in the low 70s. Wednesday, partly cloudy skies with high temperatures in the low to mid 70s. That's a look at your latest forecast. I'm meteorologist Ray Miller on Marquette's Rocking Eagle. Right now, it's 68.
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